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0: By the late, great Prince. Hi, Jim Zippo. A true story, kind of weird. An inmate escaped from prison. And one of the first things he did after breaking out was to post an ad with his name and picture on an online dating site. Now, he didn't exactly make the love connection he was hoping for. However, the cops recognized him and set up a date at a local pastry shop where he was arrested and put right back in the slammer. Wow. Results after just one posting. That must be a heck of a good dating site.
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7: Your Skynet overnight forecast calls for mostly clear skies. We'll have a low of 52 degrees, wind gusts as high as 26 miles per hour. For Monday, should be nice. It'll be sunny with a high of 72, a northwest wind at 6 miles per hour. Monday night, mostly clear skies with a low of 54. Tuesday, a chance of showers and thunderstorms in the afternoon with a high 77 degrees. For Skynet weather, I'm Max Crenshaw, Classic Hits 96.7.

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0: Queen, a real snappy tune. I mean, literally. Who was the one snapping their fingers on that one? Freddie Mercury? Hi, Jim Zippo. Yeah, here it is. I'm on the radio with you, but earlier this week, I actually had a different plan. I planned to fall asleep last night and wake up on Monday morning. So, if you ever turn on the radio and you don't hear me on the air, you'll know my plan worked.
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5: Your Skynet overnight forecast calls for mostly clear skies. We'll have a low of 52 degrees, wind gusts as high as 26 miles per hour. For Monday, should be nice. It'll be sunny with a high of 72, a northwest wind at 6 miles per hour. Monday night, mostly clear skies with a low of 54. Tuesday, a chance of showers and thunderstorms in the afternoon with a high 77 degrees. For Skynet weather, I'm Max Crenshaw, Classic Hits 96.7.

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0: Yeah, they're still feral after all these years. The stray cats. Brian Setzer and the guys. Hi, Jim Zippo. You know, I was on a website looking at the web, and I was resetting my password on my email server, and I noticed an unusual new requirement. 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Gee, they're strict.
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5: Your Skynet overnight forecast calls for mostly clear skies. We'll have a low of 52 degrees, wind gusts as high as 26 miles per hour. For Monday, should be nice. It'll be sunny with a high of 72, a northwest wind at 6 miles per hour. Monday night, mostly clear skies with a low of 54. Tuesday, a chance of showers and thunderstorms in the afternoon with a high 77 degrees. For Skynet weather, I'm Max Crenshaw, Classic Hits 96.7.
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0: 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Well, Debbie, the tide's mighty low. 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
2: Your Skynet overnight forecast calls for mostly clear skies. We'll have a low of 52 degrees, wind gusts as high as 26 miles per hour. For Monday, should be nice. It'll be sunny with a high of 72, a northwest wind at 6 miles per hour. Monday night, mostly clear skies with a low of 54. Tuesday, a chance of showers and thunderstorms in the afternoon with a high 77 degrees. For Skynet weather, I'm Max Crenshaw, Classic Hits 96.7.
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0: the late great Parrothead Jimmy Buffett, Margaritaville. 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

Level 42. There's something about you. What could it be? I know, it's your taste in radio stations. 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Hi, Jim Zippo, the Zip Dude. Hey, you like coffee? A recent caffeine study found that people who

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7: Your Skynet forecast for today. We'll have showers and thunderstorms before noon, then more possible later in the afternoon, a high of 75 degrees. Looking ahead to tonight, mostly clear skies, a low of 52. Monday, mostly sunny with a high of 74. Tuesday, a chance of showers and thunderstorms in the afternoon. Again, sunshine with a high of 77. For Skynet weather, I'm Burt Richardson on Classic Hits 96.7.
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0: Hi, this is Dawn from the Classic Hits Morning Show. 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

0: Scorpions and rock you like a hurricane. It turns out that official summer is coming up here this week. If summer is your favorite season, it reveals something about your personality. Summer fans love getting out and living an active lifestyle. The warm months of summer are a time to travel and enjoy the outdoors. You probably tend to be a little more on the outgoing and extroverted side, and people describe you as upbeat, personable, and assertive. 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
3: 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It appears by its own numbers, the U.S. government seems insolvent. 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
5: Your Skynet forecast for today. We'll have showers and thunderstorms before noon, then more possible later in the afternoon, a high of 75 degrees. Looking ahead to tonight, mostly clear skies, a low of 52. Monday, mostly sunny with a high of 74. Tuesday, a chance of showers and thunderstorms in the afternoon. Again, sunshine with a high of 77. For Skynet Weather, I'm Burt Richardson on Classic Hits 96.7.
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0: Great song from Boston and More Than a Feeling. And thanks for being here. I'm Chris Kellogg. 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

0: Roxette and It Must Have Been Love, and thanks for listening. Well, this year's Farm Aid is now set. It's Saturday, September 26th at Virginia Beach. The board members, Willie Nelson, Neil Young, John Mellencamp, Dave Matthews, Margot Price, and Nathaniel Rateliff, they'll all be performing there. Tom Petty's former guitarist, Mike Campbell, and his band, The Dirty Knobs, they'll be performing, as well as Willie's son, Lucas Nelson. They're among the performers you'll hear at this year's Farm Aid.
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0: Huey Lewis in the News and the Power of Love, and I'm Chris Kellogg. Well, the 55th Songwriters Hall of Fame induction ceremony was last week. Among those inducted, Alanis Morissette, Paul Stanley and Gene Simmons from Kiss, Terry Britton and Graham Lyle, who wrote What's Love Got to Do with It, and so many more, and Kenny Loggins. What really surprises me is that Kenny Loggins wasn't already in the Songwriters Hall of Fame. I mean, think about it. His days with Loggins and Messina, Your Mama Don't Dance, then his solo hits in the mid to late 70s, like Whenever I Call You Friend, and the movie hits, I'm All Right from Caddyshack, Footloose, Danger Zone from Top Gun. Yeah, he's a great songwriter.
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9: Your Skynet forecast for today. We'll have showers and thunderstorms before noon, then more possible later in the afternoon, a high of 75 degrees.

0: Ahead to tonight, mostly clear skies, a low of 52. Monday, mostly sunny with a high of 74. Tuesday, a chance of showers and thunderstorms in the afternoon. Again, sunshine with a high of 77. For Skynet Weather, I'm Burt Richardson on Classic Hits 96.7.
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0: Great song from Tom Petty and Running Down a Dream. So there was a study that came out a while back, and it said pregnant women who ate some chocolate every day had babies who smiled and laughed more and fussed less than babies of moms who avoided chocolate while pregnant. So I texted both my daughters, in particular my younger one, who I know indulged her cravings for chocolate. Her baby is going to be turning 3 years old on the 4th of July. And she said, this is so true. She said she had chocolate cravings with all three of her kids. And on the whole, they really are just happier babies.
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6: Your Skynet forecast for today. We'll have showers and thunderstorms.

0: before noon, then more possible later in the afternoon, a high of 75 degrees. Looking ahead to tonight, mostly clear skies, a low of 52. Monday, mostly sunny with a high of 74. Tuesday, a chance of showers and thunderstorms in the afternoon. Again, sunshine with a high of 77. For Skynet Weather, I'm Burt Richardson on Classic Hits 96.7.
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0: Michael Jackson and Black or White. By the way, that Michael movie has now beaten Bohemian Rhapsody as the biggest money-making biopic of all time, with $911.9 million on its way to the billion-dollar point. U.S. team beat Paraguay 4-1 in its opening match on Friday. Now the U.S. next plays on Friday against Australia. Not only does it take a long time for soccer games to unfold, it also seems to take a long time for the rounds to play through if you're not familiar with the tournament. Just so you know, the U.S. team plays this Friday and then a week from Thursday.
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0: Great song from Janet Jackson. What have you done for me lately? And I'm Chris Kellogg. Well, being funny is a sign of having a higher IQ, according to researchers. Funny people have higher levels of general and verbal intelligence, it turns out. Not only that, but being funny is also linked to having more dating success. Both men and women are more attracted to a person who is funnier. What it doesn't say is what your IQ level is if you think you're funny, but you're not. Because that's me.
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5: Your Skynet forecast for today. We'll have showers and thunderstorms before noon, then more possible later in the afternoon, a high of 75 degrees. Looking ahead to tonight, mostly clear skies, a low of 52. Monday, mostly sunny with a high of 74. Tuesday, a chance of showers and thunderstorms in the afternoon, again sunshine with a high of 77. For Skynet weather, I'm Burt Richardson on Classic Hits 96.7.
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0: There's Aha and Take On Me, and I'm Chris Kellogg. A lot of my peers thought they could hit those notes and they'd sing along to the radio. None of us ever could, so don't even try. 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

0: It's all your favorites. We're playing them one after the other. There's Billy Joel in My Life, and I'm Chris Kellogg. Thanks for being here.
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0: Welcome to the party. Now go grab some coffee, hide from responsibility for a little bit, and crank it up. The show is on.
1: Good morning to you. The show is on. It is another Monday in June, June 15th, 52 degrees out there. A little cooler than what we're used to. Oh, it's a great, great, great day out there today for sure as you wake up. Hey, it's National Big Boy Day. It is. It pays tribute to the iconic double-decker and honors the creator of the American culinary delight, Bob Nguyen. Join us as we explore the creation of the delicious food holiday, learn about the vision of the man behind Big Boy Restaurants, and commemorate the founders of Big Boy Restaurants, too. Very few restaurants have been able to withstand the hands of time like Big Boy Restaurants. The iconic chain has revolutionized the fast food industry by providing a nostalgic experience to patrons through their innovative creations. The most iconic Big Boy creation, of course, the Big Boy himself, the double-decker burger. Imagine biting into two beef patties topped with delicious sauce and three sesame seeds. Buns piled with cheese, lettuce, pickles, and it is delicious. So, in the early years, Big Boy story began in 1936 in Glendale, California, when Bob Nguyen created the first double-decker hamburger at a small diner. He named the burger and his diner after a chubby young customer fondly called Big Boy. A sketch of the boy in overalls became the beloved logo, and today's Big Boy is a symbol of Americana, bringing joy to diners with its classic menu and welcoming atmosphere. It's no surprise people have been enjoying this delicious double-decker burger ever since. The popularity of the double-decker grew, so did Bob's desire to continue improving things to make his burger stand better. He set his sight on creating a mascot for the burger. After a regular customer sketched out a mascot on a paper napkin, turns out that customer was Wayne McAllister, a popular architect known for his innovative designs with futuristic flair. The duo worked together to create the most prominent figure found at any Big Boy restaurant today, the larger-than-life Big Boy statue. Right. So here are some fun facts about Big Boy. The first edition of the Big Boy comic series was published in 1956. The series was written by Stan Lee and produced by Timely Comics, later known as Marvel. There you go. The series is one of the most longest-running comics in American history. The Beatles dined at Bob's Big Boy in Burbank, California, the summer of 1965. A plaque commemorates the event, marks a corner booth by the window facing Riverside Drive. Many regulars and tourists from around the world request the Beatles booth every day. Bob's Big Boy in Burbank, California is the oldest Big Boy in existence. In 1992, the state of California named the destination as a point of historical interest. So there you go. Michael Mann filmed several scenes of his 1995 crime thriller Heat at Bob's Big Boy in Burbank, California, catching shots of Dennis Haysbert, Robert De Niro, Tom Sizemore, and Val Kilmer, if you want to watch the famous scene. And number five, Bob's Big Boy makes a few memorable appearances in the 1996

0: Seven comedy, Austin Powers, International Man of Mystery, a James Bond spoof directed by Jay Roach, starring Michael Myers. There you go. Bob's Big Boy. It's also Megalodone, I think, Lalodone Day. Do you know what that even is? He swam the Earth for 20 million years during the Cenozoic era. Their mouths span 8 to 11 feet wide, and they were filled with rows of sharp teeth. It looks like a mega shark with a bite force over 40,000 pounds per square inch, the maximum weight over 60 tons, and serrated teeth measuring nearly 7 inches. Their prey did not stand a chance. Look it up. Megalodone. It's mega, M-E-G-A-L-O-D-O-N. They rule the watery habitats, eating extra large marine vertebrates. I guess their phosphate deposits, currently mined near Aurora, North Carolina, also known as Lee Creek, produce some of the finest and well-preserved examples of fossilized megalodon teeth in the world. So there you go. At the end of the era, the megalodon grew to enormous sizes and dominated the oceans. Food was likely plentiful, and the ice age came. However, competition for survival may have become fierce, and they are, I think they're extinct. So there you go. Mm-hmm. So you don't hear about them. They're like a huge size of a whale shark. There you go. Okay. That's enough of the did you knows today. It's going to be a great day. It's Monday. We're going to have some fun with you today as well, giving away some African Safari Wildlife tickets, maybe some zoo tickets, and some other stuff. So stay tuned. Grab that cup of coffee and wake up. Good morning to you.
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0: 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Hey, we'll be talking about a cheese recall a little bit later on. But now we'll take a look at our weather forecast along with our news and sports after these messages.
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1: Your Skynet forecast for today: we'll have increasing clouds.

0: Four men were hospitalized after an incident in Tiffin. Officers responded to 1730 West Market Street in the early morning hours Saturday. They found four adult male victims with significant facial and head injuries. Injuries came after an altercation in the area of the former Big Lots parking lot involving eight total suspects and a stolen hat and stolen necklace. So far, two people have been charged with aggravated burglary. More charges are anticipated. We will update the story as more information becomes available. An event will be held in Tiffin this Saturday. According to their press release, Downtown Tiffin will kick off their summer concert series on Saturday, June 20th at the East Green Amphitheater at 7 p.m. The event is free and open to the public. And a Millbury man will spend time behind bars. According to court records, 28-year-old Mitchell Pierce previously pleaded guilty to two charges of pandering obscenity involving a minor or impaired person. He was sentenced to 6 months in jail. He will then be under community control for 5 years and must get sex offender treatment. He will also need to register as a Tier 2 sex offender. We are checking the news on Classic Hits 96.7. I'm Lance Morris.
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1: It's time for your local sports action, and Lance has the details from over the weekend. Lance?
0: Taking our first look at sports for this Monday morning. In high school state baseball, Calvert's run came to an end in the state Final Four once again as they fell to Delta St. John's 5-3. Senecas didn't start to get the bats rolling until the fifth inning, and they were already down 5-0 at that point. Errors were costly, too, as the Senecas had four over the course of the game and their season at 28-3 overall. Lipsick able to walk it off against South Webster in their Final Four game by a score of 11-10, and then fell to Delta St. John's 10-0 on Saturday in the state's title game. They finished their season at 18-10 overall. Perkins able to win the Division IV state's title by a score of 5-1 over Bishop Fenwick. In local baseball, the Flag City Sluggers had a three-game series over the Hamilton Joes against the weekend. Joes won two of the three games, winning 16-11 on Friday and 15-4 on Saturday. Sluggers came away a 3-2 win on Sunday night. Van Buren grad Grady Mason started on the mound, went 4 2/3 of an inning, allowing two hits while striking out three. Adam Murphy got his third save of the year while striking out two in the ninth. Sluggers head to Athens to play Southern Ohio Tuesday. They will be back in Findlay on Wednesday night against the Copperheads at the Marathon Diamonds. We are checking the sports on Classic 96.7. I'm Lance Morris.
1: Thank you very much, Lance. That's your local sports. Now let's head over to our sports throughout the state of Ohio with the Ohio News Network.
5: For ONN Sports, I'm Isaiah Jacob. In Cincinnati, the Reds are still searching for their first series win of June. The Diamondbacks took the rubber match 5-3 yesterday, handing the Reds their fifth straight series loss despite another competitive effort. Head coach Terry Francona commented on the team's play as of late.
6: I think inconsistent is very fair. You know, it's sometimes for us, runs are harder to come by than we want them to be. That's just, you know, it's not a lack effort. It's a little bit challenging at times.
5: They're back on today at 7:10, taking on the Mets. Up in Cleveland, the biggest story yesterday was the weather. Sunday's series finale between the Guardians and Tigers was postponed due to rain, forcing both teams to adjust their pitching plans moving forward. The Guardians did put together strong outings over the weekend, taking down the Tigers 3-2 on Friday and then 3-1 on Saturday. The game will be made up later this season, and Cleveland now gets an extra day to regroup after losing Jose Ramirez to a fractured hammock bone in his left hand. They have the Brewers tomorrow at 7:40. Last night on the ice, the Carolina Hurricanes are Stanley Cup champions for the first time in 20 years. Carolina shut out the Vegas Golden Knights 3-0 in Game 6, winning the series 4-2. Captain Jordan Staal was named playoff MVP, while head coach Rob Brind'Amour captured a Stanley Cup with the franchise for the second time 20 years after leading the Hurricanes as a player. For ONN Sports, I'm Isaiah Jacob.
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0: Oh, go west, the king of wishful thinking on Classic Hits 96.7. It's going to be a great day today. We talk about that that recall, if I can find it again. Where was it? Let me see. Well, I don't have it. It kind of disappeared on me. I'll have to find it again. There's a cheese recall, not in Ohio, luckily, thankfully, but if you travel to other states, here we go. At least one person was, has died and nine others sickened by an outbreak. Officials, according to the health officials, they're saying that. And again, I lost it again. Okay, we'll have it in just a little bit. We'll come back from these messages.
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6: All right, here is the cheese recall. It is for all Clover Hill dairy cheeses that are in effect, not just the soft ricotta and queso cheeses, but all Clover Hill dairy. So they shut down the plant because of a voluntary shutdown due to a listeria outbreak. And luckily, they were not distributed in Ohio, but if you've been to Maryland, New York, Virginia, North Carolina, New Jersey or Washington, D.C. Also, these were available at farmers markets and through third-party distributors. So make sure that you don't eat it. You just toss it away, okay? Yeah, toss it away. So Clover Hill's operating license has been temporarily suspended due to the contamination concerns at the plant. So do not serve. Just discard, clean, and sanitize any surface that you have. If you've been using the cheeses or have the cheeses at all. Products may also be sold under different brand names, including queso with K-E-S-S-O, quesos La Ricura, Isa Loco, De Mi Pueblo, and Rio Lindo. So there you go. And of course, if you miss something, go ahead and, yeah, just Google it. Yeah, going to use that verb.
7: Hello, Monday. The day when your coffee cup gets bigger.
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7: 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The show begins now.

0: Dawn in the morning. 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

0: That was Sarah Bareilles on Classic Hits 96.7. 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Well, you can if you have whiter teeth, right? 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
1: Your Skynet forecast for today. We'll have increasing clouds moving into the area with a high of 72 degrees. Winds will be out of the west at about 7 miles per hour. Tonight, partly cloudy with a low down to 56. Tuesday, a chance of showers or thunderstorms. We'll have a high of 77 degrees, but mostly sunny skies. For Wednesday, a chance of showers again with a high 78. For Skynet weather, I'm Bert Richardson on Classic Hits 96.7.

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3: 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These are the stories we are working on for our next newscast coming in about 25 minutes. The Wood County Mobile Health Center will be hitting the road soon. Roadwork will continue in Finley throughout the week, and an Attica man pleaded guilty. We'll talk about all that and more coming up. But now it's time to take a look at what's going on throughout the state of Ohio with the Ohio News Network.
4: I'm Jay Fox on the Ohio News Network. In Southeast Ohio, the Ohio Supreme Court has permanently disbarred attorney Nathan Todd Harvey of Bidwell, Ohio and Gallia County after he pleaded guilty to felony theft by deception using his role as an estate administrator to steal $225,000 from that estate. In Southwest Ohio, police are seeking information after someone found a man's body in a river a little less than a mile from Kings Island. ONN's Jared Allen reports.
5: Police northeast of Cincinnati are looking into what happened to a 73-year-old man whose body was found in the Little Miami River. The discovery was made at about 9:15 Sunday morning. Police have not yet gone public with the man's name, pending notification of next of kin. Police do not suspect foul play right now.
4: Toledo police have made an arrest in a deadly shooting Saturday. Michael Sandlin with ONN affiliate WTOL-TV has details.
6: Police say officers responded to a person shot just before 10 a.m. on Evesham Avenue. When officers arrived, they found 53-year-old John Smoot suffering from at least one gunshot wound. Smoot was taken to Toledo Hospital, where he later died. Police later located 53-year-old DJ Lee near Nebraska and Victory and took him into custody. Lee has been charged with homicide.
4: For the Ohio News Network, I'm Jay Fox.
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0: It is now time for your community calendar. It is brought to you by the Marathon Center for the Performing Arts. And I'm telling you what, only another day away. And they're going to reveal the 2026-2027 Main Stage Series. And that's what we're talking about right now. All ages series, the Spark Series.

0: and the youth theater shows. Cocktails start at 5:30, and the reveal, of course, is at 6:15. You want to make sure that you are there on Tuesday, June 16th, at the reveal party. Hey, racing fans, it's the Racers Reunion on June 26th from 2 p.m. to 10 p.m. Step into the past and feel the power of the present at Racers Reunion Night at Millstream Speedway on Friday, June 26th. This is more than a race. It's a celebration of racing history, from vintage race cars that echo the roots of the dirt track racing to the raw power of USAC National Sprint Cars. Racers Reunion brings generations of racing together at one legendary track. It's going to be a fun night, so walk the pits, see the cars up close, relive the stories, then watch as today's top drivers take to the track and write the next chapter of Millstream history. Whether you grew up on the track or you're experiencing it for the first time, this night that connects past, present, and future is going to be a fun time. Again, it's June 26th at Millstream Speedway. You can get your tickets by going to millstreamspeedway.net, where legendary racing lives on. Again, that is June 26th from 2 p.m. to 10 p.m. And create blackout poetry to turn it into an art piece. That's right. Blackout poetry is a fun and creative way to explore the art of poetry. All supplies will be provided for an evening of creating blackout poetry and then using various mediums to incorporate that poetry into a new piece of art. This program is perfect for both experienced and new poets looking for to learn about this art form. It is for teens in grades 6 through 12. It's going to be at the Findlay-Hancock County Public Library at 206 Broadway Street on June 16th. That's tomorrow at 4 p.m. And Gillig Winery, yes, join them for the book club, Read Between the Wines, where great conversation meets great pours. Registration is required and space is limited. The book club will take place the third Thursdays of every month, and a book will be selected each month. You are responsible for obtaining your own book, and then discussion will take place the following month. Each month, the book chosen will have a glass of wine paired with the book. Cost for the class is $15 and includes the paired glass of wine that month. Additional food and beverages will be available for purchase. The book to read and we'll be discussing for the 6th or the 18th of June is The Winemaker's Wife by Kristen Harmel. So there you go. Again, call the winery at 419-408-3230. And that is June 18th. The book, The Winemaker's Wife, from 5 to 7 p.m. And that's our community calendar brought to you by the Marathon Center for the Performing Arts. Heard twice daily at 7:10 in the morning with me, and then again at 5:10 in the afternoon with our classic, with the classic Keith.
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1: Your Skynet forecast for today. We'll have increasing clouds moving into the area with a high of 72 degrees. Winds will be out of the west at about 7 miles per hour. Tonight, partly cloudy with a low down to 56. Tuesday, a chance of showers or thunderstorms. We'll have a high of 77 degrees, but mostly sunny skies. For Wednesday, a chance of showers again with a high 78. For Skynet weather, I'm Bert Richardson on Classic Hits 96.7.
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3: Taking another look at news for this Monday morning. An Attica man pleaded guilty. According to court records, 6-year-old Carl D. Pittinger of Attica was convicted of one count of attempted assault. He was previously employed as a licensed practical nurse at a facility. When he threw a resident from his wheelchair into a recliner head first, he will serve 1 year of probation. Road work will continue in Findlay throughout the week, according to a release from the city of Findlay. The following areas will be closed for curb replacement. 2nd Street from Main Street to Blanchard Street.

0: areas over the next week. For any questions, you can call 419-424-7121. And the Wood County Mobile Health Unit will hit the road soon. According to their press release, the Wood County Health Department will partner with several libraries in the area for their Mobile Health Center tour. They will be in North Baltimore on June 23rd, July 21st, and August 18th. They will be at the Wood County Fairgrounds on August 8th and 9th, and at St. Mark's Church in Bowling Green on August 11th. For the full schedule and more information, you can go to woodcountyhealth.org. 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I'm Lance Morris.
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0: Take another look at sports for this Monday morning. In high school state baseball, Calvert's run came to an end in the state Final Four once again as they fell to Delta St. John's 5-3. The Senecas didn't get the bats rolling until the fifth inning. They were already down 5-0 at that point. Errors were also costly as the Senecas had four over the course of the game. They end their season at 28-3 overall. Lipsick able to walk it off against South Webster in their Final Four game 11-10. They then fell to Delta St. John's 10-0 on Saturday in the state title game, finishing their season at 18-10 overall. Perkins able to win the Division 4 state title by a score of 5-1 over Bishop Fenway. And in local baseball, the Flag City Sluggers had a three-game series against the Hamilton Joes over the weekend. The Joes won two of the three games, winning 16-11 on Friday and 15-4 on Saturday. Sluggers came away with a 3-2 win on Sunday. Van Buren grad Grady Mason started on the mound, went 4 2/3 of an inning, allowing two hits while striking out three. Aiden Murphy got his third save of the year while striking out two in the ninth. Sluggers head to Athens to play Southern Ohio on Tuesday. They'll be back in Findlay on Wednesday night against the Copperheads at the Marathon Diamonds. Your check of the sports on Classics 96.7. I'm Lance Morris.
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5: For ONN Sports, I'm Isaiah Jacob. In Cincinnati, the Reds are still searching for their first series win of June. The Diamondbacks took the rubber match 5-3 yesterday, handing the Reds their fifth straight series loss despite another competitive effort. Head coach Terry Francona commented on the bright spot for the Reds as Noelvi Marte has homered in three consecutive games.
6: Well, and I think I said it last night, when he swings at pitches, or maybe before the game, over the plate, he's got... he can do some pretty special things. Now, you're right, it is a small sample, but I'd much rather see that, talk about that, than be like, well, he's not doing anything.
5: They're back on today at 7:10, taking on the Mets. Up in Cleveland, the biggest story yesterday was the weather. Sunday's series finale between the Guardians and Tigers was postponed due to rain, forcing both teams to adjust their pitching plans moving forward. The game will be made up later this season, and Cleveland now gets an extra day to regroup after losing Jose Ramirez to a fractured hammock bone in his left hand. They have the Brewers tomorrow at 7:40. Last night on the ice, the Carolina Hurricanes are Stanley Cup champions for the first time in 20 years. Carolina shut out the Vegas Golden Knights 3-0 in Game 6, winning the series 4-2. Captain Jordan Staal was named

0: playoff MVP, while head coach Rob Brind'Amour captured a Stanley Cup with a franchise for the second time 20 years after leading the Hurricanes as a player. For ONN Sports, I'm Isaiah Jacob.
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It looks like it is a great day out there, a great start today. 53 degrees, a little bit cooler on the cool side, but that's okay. Great for sleeping weather. Did you open the windows last night? Hey, well, coming up, we're celebrating

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1: 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Sherry Depinette and Lacey Pace. 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You share your birthdays with Noddy Holder, singer-guitarist from Slade. He's 80. Brad Gillis, guitarist from Nate Ranger, who played with Ozzy Osbourne following the death of Randy Rhoads. He's 69. Scott Rockenfield, drummer from Queensryche, is 63. Helen Hunt, actress from Mad About You and Twister, is 63 as well. James Belushi, actor from The Principal on About Last Night, and so many more, he's 72. Courtney Cox from Cougar Town. She was Monica on Friends, and she's known from the Scream movies, 62 years old. Julie Haggerty, actress from Airplane, is 71. Neil Patrick Harris, the actor with three first names, love him, from Doogie Howser, MD, and How I Met Your Mother, is 53 years old. Andy Petit, MLB baseball player, is 54. Leah Remini, actress from TV's The King of Queens, is 56. Ice Cube from The Kings, or Three Kings and Barbershop, 21 Jump Street, is 57. Gary Lightbody, singer from Snow Patrol, is 50. Northwest, that's right. I know, I shake my head every time. Kim Kardashian and Kanye West's daughter is 13. Parker McGowan, country singer, is 34. And this guy, lead singer from Kansas, Steve Walsh, is 75 years old.

Happy, happy birthday to all of you who have birthdays today. Make sure you go to WBVI and sign up so we can celebrate you on your special day. 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
1: Your Skynet forecast for today. We'll have increasing clouds moving into the area with a high of 72 degrees. Winds will be out of the west at about 7 miles per hour. Tonight, partly cloudy with a low down to 56. Tuesday, a chance of showers or thunderstorms. We'll have a high of 77 degrees, but mostly sunny skies. For Wednesday, a chance of showers again with a high 78. For Skynet weather, I'm Bert Richardson on Classic Hits 96.7.
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3: It's 8 o'clock on Classic Hits 96.7. These are the stories you're working on for our next newscast. Going to be in about 25 minutes. A Millbury man will spend time behind bars. The event will be held in

0: Tiffin this Saturday, and four men were hospitalized after an incident in Tiffin. We'll talk about all that and more coming up, but now it's time to take a look at what's going on throughout the state of Ohio with the Ohio News Network.
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2: A Columbus man has pleaded guilty in a federal firearms trafficking case involving more than 20 guns recovered by police in other states. ONN's Jeff Hogan reports.
3: 33-year-old Delonte Robertson recruited women with clean criminal records to buy guns for him between 2021 and 2023. Robertson then transferred the firearms to criminals in Maryland and Washington, D.C. He pleaded guilty to conspiring to and making false statements during the acquisition of a firearm and to transferring firearms across state lines. He could face up to 15 years in prison. He'll be sentenced at a later date.
2: A former Cleveland police officer found guilty of felony abduction and ethnic intimidation is set to be sentenced today. Danielle Wiggins with ONN affiliate WKYC-TV explains.
4: Donald Kopchak was convicted for his role in the illegal 2024 detention of a truck driver at a Hinckley bar. Prosecutors say Kopchak and former officer Daniel Lajack wrongfully accused the man of being in the country illegally, but he was not. Lajack is serving 90 days in jail after being sentenced in April.
2: In southwest Ohio and Hamilton County, the Cincinnati Inquirer reports that all water-related activities at Winton Lake have been suspended until further notice following a sudden sewage leak discovery. For the Ohio News Network, I'm Jay Fox.
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0: Stevie Wonder with I Wish and Classic Hits 96.7. Before that, Elton John, Little Genie. Hey, Chaka Khan has struck a deal and we have lost some icons. We'll tell you about that after these messages.
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5: It is time for your entertainment news. It's all brought to you by the Ritz Theater in downtown Tiffin. They've got a new season coming out, and it's going to be a great one. Hey, John Fogerty already has someone in mind to play him on the big screen. Timothy Chalamet, the 81-year-old Creedence Clearwater Revival legend, revealed that a biopic about his life is currently in development and said he'd love to see Chalamet take on the role after being impressed by the actor's portrayal of Bob Dylan in the film A Complete Unknown. Fogerty said the movie will cover the ups and downs of his long career, but noted that his love story with his wife Julia, whom he married in 1991, will be a major part of the film. He described meeting her as a turning point that helped make the rest of his life feel like a dream. Shaka Khan has struck a new deal with investment from firm Harborview Equity Partners aimed at expanding and preserving her music legacy. While the financial details and exact rights involved were not disclosed, the partnership will focus on developing Khan's catalog, securing global licensing opportunities, and creating new projects tied to her music. Khan said she's thrilled that her songs continue to reach new generations of listeners and praised Harborview for understanding the emotional and cultural value of her music. Taylor Swift was among stars honored at the Songwriters Hall of Fame induction ceremony in New York on Thursday, joining fellow inductees including Alanis Morissette, Kenny Loggins, Gene Simmons, Paul Stanley, and more. Swift made history as the youngest woman ever inducted into the Songwriters Hall of Fame. During a 20-minute acceptance speech, the 36-year-old reflected on her career, describing songwriting as instructional and the easiest thing I ever did. Well, sad news on the entertainment front. Ronnie Schell, the actor and comedian best known for playing Marine Private

0: Duke Slater on the classic TV sitcom Gomer Pyle, USMC, has died. He passed away from natural causes on Friday at UCLA Medical Center in Los Angeles. He was 94. Shell began his entertainment career as a stand-up comic while attending San Francisco State University before performing in clubs across the country. His television appearance came in 1959 on You Bet Your Life. His breakthrough arrived in 1964 when he was cast as Duke Slater, the best friend of Gomer Pyle. Gene Shalit, the legendary film comic whose trademark bushy mustache and clever reviews became a fixture on NBC's Today Show, has died at the age of 100. Shalit's family announced that he passed away peacefully after they called 100 years of an amazing life. His death comes just 3 months after celebrating his 100th birthday, a milestone that was recognized on Today by Al Roker. And Margaret Carey, the actress and dancer who served as the live-action model for Disney's beloved Tinkerbell in Peter Pan, has died at the age of 97 after battling lung cancer. Carey passed away peacefully on June 11th in Wilmington, North Carolina, surrounded by her three children. Her family announced the news in a statement called their beloved Tinkerbell and encouraged fans to look toward the second star to the right in memory. She was born in 1929. Carey began acting as a child in Hollywood and later appeared in films, television shows, and radio productions. And that is a look at your entertainment news. It's all brought to you by the Ritz Theater in downtown Tiffin.
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1: 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With our news, here's our very own Lance. Good morning.
2: Good morning, Dawn, as we take another look at news for this Monday morning. Four men were hospitalized after an incident in Tiffin. Officers responded to 1730 West Market Street in the early morning hours Saturday. They found four adult male victims with significant facial and head injuries. The injuries came after an altercation in the area of the former Big Lots parking lot involving eight total suspects, a stolen hat, and a stolen necklace. So far, two people have been charged with aggravated burglary and more charges are anticipated. We'll update the story as more information becomes available. A Millbury man will spend time behind bars. According to court records, 28-year-old Mitchell Pierce previously pleaded guilty to two charges of pandering obscenity involving a minor or impaired person. He was sentenced to 6 months in jail. He will then be under community control for 5 years and must get sex offender treatment. He will also need to register as a Tier 2 sex offender. And an event will be held in Tiffin this Saturday. According to their press release, downtown Tiffin will kick off their summer concert series on Saturday, June 20th at the East Green Amphitheater at 7 p.m., event is free and open to the public. We are checking for the news on Classic 967. I'm Lance Morris.
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2: Taking another look at sports for this Monday morning. In a local baseball, the Flag City Sluggers had a three-game series against the Hamilton Joes over the weekend. The Joes won two of the three games, winning 16-11 on Friday and 15-4 Saturday. Sluggers came away with a 3-2 win on Sunday. Van Buren grad Grady Mason started on the mound, went 4 2/3 of an inning, allowed two hits while striking out three. Aiden Murphy got his third save of the summer while striking out two in the ninth. The Sluggers head to Athens to play Southern Ohio on Tuesday. They'll be back in Findlay on Wednesday against the Copperheads at the Marathon Diamonds. In high school state baseball, Calvert's run came to an end in the state Final Four as they fall to Delta St. John's by a score of 5-3. Lipstick was able to walk it off against South Webster in their Final Four game 11-10. They then fell to Delta St. John's 10-0 on Saturday in the state title game. Perkins also able to win the Division IV state title by a score of 5-1 over Bishop Fenwick. You're checking the sports on Classic 96.7. I'm Lance Morris.
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0: For ONN Sports, I'm Isaiah Jacob. In Cincinnati, the Reds are still searching for their first series win of June. The Diamondbacks took the rubber match 5-3 yesterday, handing the Reds their fifth straight series loss despite another competitive effort. Head coach Terry Francona commented on the team's play as of late.
1: I think inconsistent is very fair. You know, it's sometimes for us, runs are harder to come by than we want them to be. That's just, you know, it's not a lack effort. It's a little bit challenging at times.
0: They're back on today at 7:10, taking on the Mets. Up in Cleveland, the biggest story yesterday was the weather. Sunday's series finale between the Guardians and Tigers was postponed due to rain, forcing both teams to adjust their pitching plans moving forward. The Guardians did put together strong outings over the weekends, taking down the Tigers 3-2 on Friday and then 3-1 on Saturday. The game will be made up later this season, and Cleveland now gets an extra day to regroup after losing Jose Ramirez to a fractured hammock bone in his left hand. They have the Brewers tomorrow at 7:40. Last night on the ice, the Carolina Hurricanes are Stanley Cup champions for the first time in 20 years. Carolina shut out the Vegas Golden Knights 3-0 in Game 6, winning the series 4-2. Captain Jordan Staal was named playoff MVP, while head coach Rob Brind'Amour captured a Stanley Cup with the franchise for the second time 20 years after leading the Hurricanes as a player. For ONN Sports, I'm Isaiah Jacob.
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0: That's Tom Cochran on Classic Hits 96.7 Life is a Highway. 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
1: Your Skynet forecast for today. We'll have increasing clouds moving into the area with a high of 72 degrees. Winds will be out of the west at about 7 miles per hour. Tonight, partly cloudy with a low down to 56. Tuesday, a chance of showers or thunderstorms. We'll have a high of 77 degrees, but mostly sunny skies. For Wednesday, a chance of showers again with a high 78. For Skynet weather, I'm Bert Richardson on Classic Hits 96.7.
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4: 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These are the stories we are working on for our final newscast. Coming to me in about 25 minutes. An Attica man pleaded guilty. Road work will continue in Finley throughout the week, and the Wood County Mobile Health Center will hit the road soon. We'll talk about all that and more coming up. But now it's time to take a look at what's going on throughout the state of Ohio with the Ohio News Network.
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6: I'm Jay Fox on the Ohio News Network. A judge has set bond for the suspect arrested in connection with the shooting at a Toledo festival that left 12 people injured. Kaylee Marentette with ONN affiliate WTOL-TV has more.
7: 20-year-old LJ Crisp Carr was arrested. He's charged with 11 counts of felonious assault. A judge set his bond at $1.1 million. The other suspect, 20-year-old Kenai Taylor, is still on the run. Police issued a warrant for his arrest Wednesday. They say investigators identified him as one of the shooters.
6: An iconic Central Ohio entrepreneur has died. Ava Hedges with ONN affiliate WBNS-TV in Columbus has more.
8: Cheryl Krueger, the founder of Cheryl's Cookies and later launching C. Krueger's Finest Baked Goods, passed away at the age of 74. After graduating from Bowling Green State University, she worked in retail and then opened the first Cheryl's Cookies store in Columbus in 1981 with her college roommate, Carol Walker. That single storefront quickly grew into Cheryl & Company, a powerhouse national brand serving millions of customers. Krueger was also a passionate advocate for Parkinson's disease research after publicly sharing her own diagnosis in 2023.
6: In southwest Ohio, a severe head-on collision at the Ohio-Indiana border took the lives of a 33-year-old couple, leaving two children injured and orphaned. For the Ohio News Network, I'm Jay Fox.
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0: 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The Tiffin Seneca Public Library will host this as an adult interactive movie night on Wednesday, June 17th from 6 to 8 p.m. in the Frost Calnet Room. 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Everything will be provided, including refreshments. 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The program is part of the 2026 Summer Reading Program, Unearth the Story. 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Trade the heat waves for water waves. Join the downtown area for Chill Out in Downtown Tiffin. It's the third Thursday. It's coming up on June 18th, a community-wide celebration designed to help you beat the heat. So transforming the historic downtown into a refreshing summer oasis filled with splashing water, icy treats, and frosty fun for all ages. Whether you're looking to get soaked or just want to stay chill in the shade, there's something for everyone. It is, again, June 18th from 5 to 8 p.m., so come on down, grab a Dora, and just chill out. It's the second annual Heavenly Pizza Gives Back Cruising into Summer Jeep and Car Show. That's going to be on June 20th from 9 a.m. to 1 p.m. Join them for this fun time. 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

little bit of Van Halen to get you started. Finish what you started on Classic Hits 96.7. It's about 22 minutes after the hour of 9 o'clock as we continue on with the first morning show of the week. It is currently 59 degrees. It's going to be nice and beautiful outside. The sun looks like it's out. Blue skies abounding. Oh, so good, especially after yesterday. I'm telling you what, I was on the turnpike. Caught in traffic going to friend's funeral and for their dad, and just car accident, praying that everyone was okay, but it held traffic up for over an hour. Stuck in traffic was crazy. Never had that experience before. And you know what, stay cool, stay calm. Thank goodness you got enough gas in your vehicle, because I can't imagine

0: It was where the interstate goes down into one lane. Not a good situation at all. So, but yeah, and then the rain was like buckets being splashed on the windshield. So yeah, it was a crazy, crazy day yesterday. So this weather looks a lot better for sure. Hey, have you ever made one of those bad decisions where you participated in a trend? Every generation looks back at old photos and says, what was I thinking? Well, at that time, it seemed pretty cool. Everyone was doing it. Then 20 years later, you find a picture of yourself and realize you like you lost a bet. Maybe it was parachute pants. And yes, that's what it was for us. Or those moon boots. Yeah, mullets, shoulder pads, giant teased hair with a lot of Aquanet hairspray. The JNCO jeans, acid wash denim, frosted tips, whether it's velour, tracksuit suits, skinny ties, members only jackets, remember those? Yeah. And wearing your hat sideways because somebody convinced you that it was a good idea and you look cool. You look just really silly. So what's the most ridiculous fashion trend that you actually participated in? And how long did it take you before you realized it wasn't a good look? You know, where you put your jeans together and you rolled them up. Mm-hmm. So they were higher than your socks. Yeah. Did someone finally tell you, or did the photographs do all the talking? What trends were you doing? The parachute pants and the moon boots for us. Hey, weather forecast along with our news and sports after these messages.
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5: Your Skynet forecast for today. We'll have increasing clouds moving into the area with a high of 72 degrees. Winds will be out of the west at about 7 miles per hour. Tonight, partly cloudy with a low down to 56. Tuesday, a chance of showers or thunderstorms. We'll have a high of 77 degrees, but mostly sunny skies. For Wednesday, a chance of showers again with a high 78. For Skynet Weather, I'm Bert Richardson on Classic Hits 96.7.
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7: Taking our final look at news for this Monday morning. An Attica man pleaded guilty. According to court records, 6-year-old Carl D. Pittinger of Attica was convicted of one count of attempted assault. He was previously employed as a licensed practical nurse at a facility when he threw a resident from his wheelchair into a recliner head first. He will serve 1 year of probation. Roadwork will continue in Findlay throughout the week, according to a release from the city of Findlay. The following areas will be closed for a curb replacement: Southcliff Drive from Main Street to Briarcliff Drive, Northcliff Drive from Main Street to Briarcliff Drive, 2nd Street from Main Street to Blanchard Street. The following areas will be closed for waterline replacements: Londonderry Drive from Tiffin Avenue to Greendale Avenue, and North Main Street from County Road 99 to North Park Drive. Carnahan Avenue will be closed from Center Street to Clinton Court for a storm sewer replacement. Avoid these areas if possible.

Port delays are expected in those areas over the next week. And the Wood County Mobile Health Center will hit the road soon. According to their press release, the Wood County Health Department will partner with several libraries in the area for their Mobile Health Center tour. They will be in North Baltimore July 21st, June 23rd, and August 18th. They will be at the Wood County Fairgrounds on August 8th and 9th, and at St. Mark's Church in Bowling Green on August 11th.

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2: Taking our final look at sports for this Monday morning. In high school state baseball, Calvert's run came to an end in the state final four as they lost to Delta St. John's 5-3. Senecas didn't get the bats rolling until the fifth inning. At that point, they were already down 5-0. Errors were also costly as they had four over the course of the game, and their season at 28-3 overall. Lipstick able to walk it off against South Webster in their final four game 11-10. They then fell to Delta St. John's 10-0 on Saturday in the state title game to finish their season 18-10. Perkins able to win the Division 4 state title by a score of 5-1 over Bishop Fenwick. In local baseball, the Flag City Sluggers had a three-game series over the weekend against the Hamilton Joes. The Joes won two of the three games. The Sluggers won 3-2 on Sunday. Van Buren grad Grady Mason started on the mound, went 4 2/3 of an inning while allowing two hits and striking out three. Sluggers will head to Athens to play Southern Ohio Tuesday. They will be back in Findlay on Wednesday night against the Copperheads at the Marathon Diamonds. We are checking the sports on Classic 96.7. I'm Lance Morris.
1: Thank you very much, Lance. Now let's check out our sports throughout the state of Ohio with the Ohio News Network.
3: For ONN Sports, I'm Isaiah Jacob. In Cincinnati, the Reds are still searching for their first series win of June. The Diamondbacks took the rubber match 5-3 yesterday, handing the Reds their fifth straight series loss despite another competitive effort. Head coach Terry Francona commented on the bright spot for the Reds as Noel V. Marte has homered in three consecutive games.
4: Well, and I think I said it last night, when he swings at pitches, or maybe before the game, over the plate, he can do some pretty special things. Now, you're right, it is a small sample, but I'd much rather see that, talk about that, than be like, well, he's not doing anything.
3: They're back on today at 7:10, taking on the Mets. Up in Cleveland, the biggest story yesterday was the weather. Sunday's series finale between the Guardians and Tigers was postponed due to rain, forcing both teams to adjust their pitching plans moving forward. The game will be made up later this season, and Cleveland now gets an extra day to regroup after losing Jose Ramirez to a fractured hammock bone in his left hand. They have the Brewers tomorrow at 7:40. Last night on the ice, the Carolina Hurricanes are Stanley Cup champions for the first time in 20 years. Carolina shut out the Vegas Golden Knights 3-0 in Game 6, winning the series 4-2. Captain Jordan Staal was named playoff MVP, while head coach Rob Brind'Amour captured a Stanley Cup with the franchise for the second time 20 years after leading the Hurricanes as a player. For ONN Sports, I'm Isaiah Jacob.
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6: Your Skynet forecast for today. We'll have increasing clouds moving into the area with a high of 72 degrees. Winds will be out of the west at about 7 miles per hour. Tonight, partly cloudy with a low down to 56. Tuesday, a chance of showers or thunderstorms. We'll have a high of 77 degrees, but mostly sunny skies. For Wednesday, a chance of showers again with a high 78. For Skynet Weather, I'm Bert Richardson on Classic Hits 96.7.
0: Oh, that'll do it for us today as we finish out this morning show on June 15th, the first day of the new week. And here's your words of wisdom. One day you'll realize the good old days are happening right now. Jake Coffin coming in next, followed by our classic with the classic. Have yourself a great Monday.

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3: I've heard people say that too much of anything is not good for you, baby. But I don't know about that. There's many times that we've loved and we've shared love and made love. It doesn't seem to me like it's enough. It's just not enough, baby.

0: He came to us from Los Angeles, very talented guy, Barry White, and can't get enough of your love, babe. Jay Coffee with a couple of things you might want to know. Well, Sir Rod Stewart had to cancel a planned concert in California just a few hours before the start due to health reasons. The next meeting of the G7 is today through Wednesday in France. Actor Ronnie Schell, best known for the TV series Gomer Pyle, passed away last week. He was 94. Friends Courtney Cox turned 62 today, and Raiders of the Lost Ark hit the theaters 45 years ago this very week. 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
8: Your Skynet forecast for today. We'll have increasing clouds moving into the area with a high of 72 degrees. Winds will be out of the west at about 7 miles per hour. Tonight, partly cloudy with a low down to 56. Tuesday, a chance of showers or thunderstorms. We'll have a high of 77 degrees, but mostly sunny skies. For Wednesday, a chance of showers again with a high 78. For Skynet weather, I'm Bert Richardson on Classic Hits 96.7.
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0: Springtime 1977, Peter Gabriel putting his first solo hit on the Hot 100 with Salisbury Hill, which is actually in Somerset, England. Jay Coffey with a great tip for today. If you really want to be happy, just get in one good laugh. You know, researchers looking at long-term happiness found that laughter triggers a spike in feel-good hormones like serotonin, while levels of the stress hormone cortisol actually drop. So make an effort to experience some funny stuff today. One genuine laugh today is all you need to lighten up about life.
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2: I'm Marcela Sanchez with an AP News Minute. The U.S. and Iran have reached an initial agreement that would extend their shaky ceasefire and lead to reopening the Strait of Hormuz. But significant challenges still remain, including whether Israel will continue its offensive in Lebanon. The agreement to end the U.S. war with Iran will be a main topic of discussion at the Group of Seven summit in France this week. President Trump has already arrived in Geneva. The meeting will run until Wednesday, with Ukraine and China trade also on the agenda. Invited guest Ukrainian President Volodymyr Zelensky hopes to gain support against Russia. Stock markets are rallying worldwide and oil prices are easing. Curaçao became the smallest country ever to compete at the World Cup. The team faced four-time champion Germany yesterday in Houston. Germany scored 7 goals against Curaçao's 1. More stories at apnews.com. I'm Marcela Sanchez.
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0: June 1980, the great Bob Seger, Up Against the Wind. Hey, it is Jane Coffey. So according to Psychology Today, the future makes us feel good. Research shows that when we're imagining the future, we experience more vivid emotions than when we're describing events that have actually happened. Now, the findings suggest that daydreaming about good times yet to come makes us happier. 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
6: Your Skynet forecast for today. We'll have increasing clouds moving into the area with a high of 72 degrees. Winds will be out of the west at about 7 miles per hour. Tonight, partly cloudy with a low down to 56. Tuesday, a chance of showers or thunderstorms. We'll have a high of 77 degrees, but mostly sunny skies. For Wednesday, a chance of showers again with a high 78. For Skynet weather, I'm Bert Richardson on Classic Hits 96.7.
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0: June 1990 from Billy Idol, A Little Cradle of Love. Hey, it is Jay Coffey. So the fifth and final season of FX, The Bear, will premiere on June 25th on Hulu, FX, and Disney+. Today's featured artist on the Daily Double Play will be celebrating her 80th birthday coming up July 15th.
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0: We wrap up today's Daily Double Play with Blue Bayou, originally recorded by Roy Orbison in 1963. It later became Linda Ronstadt's signature song, with which she scored a top five hit with her cover in 1977. And we kicked off the action with Heatwave. That was first recorded by Motown's Martha Reeves and the Vandellas in 1963. Their version made it to number four. The song was re-recorded 12 years later by Linda for her platinum-selling 1975 album Prisoner in Disguise, a top five hit.
1: I want the greatest hits.
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4: Good morning, I'm Ed Donahue with an AP News Minute. President Trump has arrived at the G7 summit after Iran and the U.S. reached a tentative deal to end the war in Iran. The AP's John Gambrell reports there are a lot of questions about this deal.
5: What we've heard from Pakistani mediators is the two countries will meet Friday in Geneva, Switzerland to sign off on this deal. But it remains unclear just what is in this memorandum of understanding. Iran has offered points, the United States has offered points. They don't really match together. Meanwhile, there's an open question about Israel. It continues its campaign against the Iranian-backed Shia militia Hezbollah in Lebanon. Israel today said it was going to continue to hold the territory it occupies in Lebanon now.
4: The initial agreement would extend the shaky ceasefire and lead to the reopening of the Strait of Hormuz. Even if the strait fully opens, it will likely take months for the global energy crisis sparked by its closure to ease. More information at apnews.com. I'm Ed Donahue.
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just pumping out the hot hit. It's your buddy, Jay Coffey. And just minutes away, we're going to take a look at how we've been saying it all wrong. I shall explain.

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0: All Through the Night from Cyndi Lauper, that would be her fourth consecutive hit from her debut album, She's So Unusual. Jay Coffey with a couple of everyday sayings that we've been using wrong the whole time. For example, the early bird gets the worm. However, the whole phrase concludes with, but the second mouse gets the cheese, meaning you can still achieve the goal even if you're not first. And curiosity killed the cat. Now, the full version goes, curiosity killed the cat, but satisfaction brought it back. 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
7: Your Skynet forecast for this afternoon will have sunshine, a high of 72 degrees. Winds will be out of the west at 7 miles per hour. Tonight, partly cloudy skies with a low of 56 degrees, a chance of showers for Tuesday. Those will primarily come in the later afternoon. It'll be mostly sunny. We'll have a high of 77. For Wednesday, a chance of showers, mostly sunny and 78. For Skynet weather, I'm Kara Stallings on Classic Hits 96.7.
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3: I'm Ed Donahue with an AP News Minute. President Trump is at the G7 summit in France. He's talking about a deal reached with Iran.
4: The deal's on the side, and the strait is already partially opened. As you know, they're doing a little hunting for

0: couple of mines that they've already found. But it's essentially ships are starting to go out now. On Friday, it'll be completely open.
1: Mediator Pakistan says a deal will be signed Friday in Geneva. Details of the deal were not immediately released. The president says a factor in reaching a deal was Iranian leadership.
0: As you know, the first set is gone, the second set is gone. And we found the third set to be very smart, strong, very smart, but we ended up making a deal.
1: Significant challenges remain to end the war, including whether Israel will continue its offensive in Lebanon. Israel says it won't withdraw from land seized in Lebanon. I'm Ed Donahue.
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0: Dan Hartman, he wrote I Can Dream About You for the movie Streets of Fire, although he does not sing the song in the movie. Hey, it is Jay Coffey. So a university study collected life lessons from nearly 1,500 seniors. 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
6: Your Skynet forecast for this afternoon will have sunshine, a high of 72 degrees. Winds will be out of the west at 7 miles per hour. Tonight, partly cloudy skies with a low of 56 degrees, a chance of showers for Tuesday. Those will primarily come in the later afternoon. It'll be mostly sunny. We'll have a high of 77. For Wednesday, a chance of showers, mostly sunny and 78. For Skynet weather, I'm Kara Stallings on Classic Hits 96.7.
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0: June 1993, great action from that Get a Grip album, Aerosmith's And Cry. And of course, the video would be the first of three to feature the very cute Alicia Silverstone. Hey, it is Jay Coffey. So Disney Plus unveiled the official trailer for the supernatural comedy adventure series, The Doomies. 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
4: I'm Ed Donahue with an AP News Minute. Iran will be discussed at the G7 summit in France. President Trump has arrived after an agreement was reached to end the conflict with Iran.
5: The deal's all signed. And the strait is already partially opened. As you know, they're doing a little hunting for a couple of mines that they've already found. But it's essentially ships are starting to go out. Now, on Friday, it'll be completely opened.
4: Pakistan says there will be a signing of an agreement Friday. The president says Iran's leadership played a role in the agreement.
5: As you know, the first set is gone, the second set is gone, and we found the third set to be very smart, strong, very smart, but we ended up making a deal.
4: The president hopes this will be a good new relationship with Iran.
5: And if we don't, we go back to where we started, but I don't think that's going to be necessary.
4: I'm Ed Donahue.
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3: Your Skynet forecast for this afternoon will have sunshine, a high of 72 degrees. Winds will be out of the west at 7 miles per hour. Tonight, partly cloudy skies with a low of 56 degrees, a chance of showers for Tuesday. Those will primarily come in the later afternoon. It'll be mostly sunny. We'll have a high of 77. For Wednesday, a chance of showers, mostly sunny and 78. For Skynet weather, I'm Kara Stallings on Classic Hits 96.7.
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0: Phil Collins taking the Supremes' number one hit, You Can't Hurry Love, and scoring his first top 10 hit in the U.S. as a solo artist.
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3: I'm Kate Burdett on the Ohio News Network. Community leaders are responding to the Old West End Festival mass shooting in Toledo, with the mayor calling for greater accountability for parents. Heather Pauloff of ONN affiliate WTOL-TV has the story.
4: The proposal from the mayor's office that would increase the pressure on parents to keep their kids in check. Toledo Mayor Wade Kapsakavich says the ordinance would allow the city to assign special safety zones. Those zones would give the city certain powers to enforce how young people behave and holding their parents accountable.
5: Depending on the infraction that is taken, that would take place in one of these safety zones, there are fines. $250 for the first offense, $500 for the next offense, etc.
3: In Southwest Ohio, details of a verdict in a wrongful death lawsuit have now been made public. ONN's Amy Steigerwald has details.
6: A Butler County jury awarded the family of 83-year-old Janice Combs a $12.5 million settlement for medical negligence. Combs died from a brain bleed caused by cranial injuries after she was dropped by nursing home caregivers at Chesterwood Village. The suit shows the nursing home tried to cover it up when EMS responded.
3: And AAA says the average price per gallon of gas in Ohio today is $4.05. The national average is $4.07. For more state news, visit onnradio.com. I'm Kate Burdett on the Ohio News Network.
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Oh, you can't help but smile when you hear the music of Earth, Wind, and Fire. Fantasy. Welcome in. It is Monday, the 15th day of June, halfway through the month. That's right. Do we have... Yeah, there's only 30 days in June. Not 31. So yeah, we're halfway through. 7.5 minutes after 3 o'clock, 69 degrees outside. Little breeze blowing. It's kind of nice. Nice little relief. And we're going to get back into the heat later on in the week. We'll tell you about that. Kara stands by with the Skynet weather forecast. We'll do that. It was on this day. Are you ready? On this day, back in 19... I got to get the right date. There it is, 1992. Vice President Dan Quayle, relying on an incorrect flashcard, tells a Trenton, New Jersey elementary school student that potato is spelled P-O-T-A-T-O-E. Well, we all know that's wrong. There is no E in potato. It was also on this date in 1995 at the O.J. Simpson murder trial. Simpson struggled to put on a pair of gloves that prosecutors say were worn the night of Nicole Brown Simpson and Ronald Goldman's murder. It was at that point they said, if the glove doesn't fit, you must acquit.

0: We had a couple of songs about your eyes. Elton John and Blue Eyes. Before that, Angel Eyes, as was done by the Jeff Healey Band. On Classic Hits, 96.7. We have 69 degrees currently outside at about 4:15. We'll take a look at the closing stock market prices. A lot of news over the weekend. We had, of course, the big cage fight on the White House lawn. We also are hearing that there looks like there's been a peace deal between Iran and the U.S. We'll find out if that sticks. Those are very, very fragile deals that happen. We'll find that out. And that, of course, affects the stock market in many ways. And we've got some of the greatest hits of all time, including we'll look at some more tour dates that are coming up. All that and more on your home for the greatest hits of all time. And one other thing. We'll talk to you about how you can register for our Father's Day contest. That comes your way here on Classic Hits 96.7.
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0: One of the great singer-songwriters from the Laurel Canyon scene out in California. Of course, that's where Joni Mitchell hung out, as did a lot of other individuals. And that song, The Pretender, coming off of Jackson Browne's fourth album. And he wrote the song primarily about the story of a guy he was trying to help. There was a guy who basically had some mental issues, I guess we would put it that way. And when he wrote the song, he told the story about the fact that he had spent 2 or 3 days trying to help a guy who was obviously having some issues. He said he disappeared once, and then we found him down the street sitting in the living room of a Latino family, smoking a cigarette and acting like he belonged there, like nothing was wrong. He was faking it, pretending to belong. I wouldn't say The Pretender came out completely of that story, he said, but the idea was there, and we were pretending to go along with something that isn't quite where we belong. And that's what the whole song is about. It's about a man who gives up his dreams and lives a life of routine monotony in order to gain money. He is The Pretender. By the way, the voices that you hear in the background on that song are very familiar. David Crosby and Graham Nash were singing the harmony vocals. And even more so, and we've said this on Friday, we find members of Toto cropping up in so many songs. Why? Because they are excellent session musicians, along with being part of a great group. Jeff Porcaro of Toto was the drummer on that track. Some of the backstories you hear here on Classic Hits 96.7 at 27 minutes after 3 on your Monday afternoon with Keith.
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2: Hi, this is Dawn from the Classic Hits Morning Show. 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
3: Well, Kara standing by with the weather forecast. Kara, what can we expect for the rest of the afternoon and the week?
4: Your Skynet forecast for this afternoon will have sunshine, a high of 72 degrees. Winds will be out of the west at 7 miles per hour. Tonight, partly cloudy skies with a low of 56 degrees, a chance of showers for Tuesday. Those will primarily come in the later afternoon. It'll be mostly sunny. We'll have a high of 77. For Wednesday, a chance of showers, mostly sunny and 78. For Skynet weather, I'm Kara Stallings on Classic Hits 96.7.
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0: Joe Cocker from the album Mad Dogs and Englishmen. One of the great live albums with Joe doing, of course, the classic Box Tops song, not the Four Tops, the Box Tops song, The Letter. Classic Hits 96.7, Keith with you on this Monday at about 22 minutes in front of 4 o'clock, 4:15. We'll take a look at the closing stock market prices. The market is up right now, mostly due to the news of the peace deal between Iran and the U.S. And we'll see how things happen when they close at 4 o'clock. And we'll also talk to you about our Father's Day contest and how you can get your father registered to win a beautiful, wonderful spa for his car. That's right, a complete detailing. That'll come your way in just a little bit, right here on Classic Hits 96.7.
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0: Well, the folks that brought you Smoke on the Water, of course, Deep Purple on Classic Hits 96.7, My Woman from Tokyo, which was a expression that they used, and that, of course, has stuck in people's ears for years, as opposed to My Woman from Tokyo. It's My Woman from Tokyo. Deep Purple is on tour. In fact, they will be playing at Pine Knob up in Michigan on August the 21st. They'll be playing with special guest Kansas. That should be a wonderful show. That's the only area, the only place around here they're going to be playing. They won't be playing anything in Cleveland. But the only one who's not there, other than those that have passed away, Ian Gillan, the lead singer, is back. Richie Blackmore, the guitarist, unfortunately is not going to be on that tour, but Roger Glover and the others are there as well. 69 degrees currently outside, 10 minutes in front of 4 o'clock on your home for the greatest hits of all time, Classic Hits, 96.7.
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3: I'm Kate Burdett on the Ohio News Network. A teen is dead after a shooting outside of a Columbus-area grocery store. Kristen McFarland of ONN affiliate WBNS-TV has more.
4: Police were called to a Kroger on Worthington Center Drive Saturday afternoon on reports of shots fired. When officers arrived, they did not find a victim. Police say officers were then told the victim had walked himself into a nearby hospital. Investigators identified that man as 18-year-old Abubakar Fofana. He was pronounced dead at the hospital hours after the shooting. Police announced Sunday charges have been filed against 18-year-old Muhammad Jalla in connection to Fofana's death.
3: Officials in Northeast Ohio are reviewing plans to overhaul the Cuyahoga County Justice Center and Jail. Danita Harris of ONN affiliate WKYC-TV in Cleveland reports.
5: A multi-million-dollar makeover of Cuyahoga County's aging Justice Center is moving forward. According to our partners at Cleveland.com, that includes elevator upgrades, roof repairs, and structural work in the garage. The county committed at least $161 million for repairs after concerns about chronic flooding and aging infrastructure. Structure at the complex. If approved, the projects will go out for bid later this summer with contracts awarded in the fall.
3: And yesterday, severe weather in central Ohio caused organizers to shut down the annual Columbus Arts Festival early. I'm Kate Burdett on the Ohio News Network.
6: Hey, I'm Ruben. 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

It is a beautiful, sun-filled day today across a good part of the Midwest. 67 degrees right now, 6 minutes after 4 o'clock. Boston police are searching for two juvenile suspects who robbed a children's lemonade stand last Wednesday afternoon in South Boston. The suspects, described as boys, of course those evil boys, aged approximately 14 and 11 years old, approached the stand at about 4:45 p.m. after making several passes by the location. They asked the young vendors if Apple Pay was accepted before seizing a cash box containing roughly $50. The older suspect displayed a firearm tucked in his waistband during the theft, according to police. Both suspects fled the scene immediately after the robbery. Authorities in Boston are requesting public assistance in identifying the perpetrators. That is absolutely disgusting. We'll take a look at the closing stock market prices coming up at about 4:15. Today, born in 1949 on this day, June the 15th, Russell Hitchcock turned 77 years old. He's the front man of the group Air Supply. In 1991, Air Supply made a comeback with the album The Earth Is, featuring the singles Without You and Stronger Than the Night. In 1995, Hitchcock recorded a duet, Is It You, with Rita Coolidge from her album Beyond the Memories. Air Supply on Classic Hits 96.7.

Happy birthday, Air Supply's Russell Hitchcock. It's odd that his name is Russell Hitchcock and his partner, the other side of Air Supply, is Graham Russell. A lot of rustling going on with Air Supply. We have 67 degrees. We've dropped 2 degrees in the last 10 minutes. We have 12 minutes after 4 o'clock here on Classic Hits 96.7. Keep with you till 6 o'clock. We have our Father's Day contest, which is up and running. And tomorrow morning on the Classic Hits Morning Show with Dawn,

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0: 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Well, the Dow hit a record high today on the U.S.-Iran deal optimism. As we know, those are always quite fragile, but today, it was a good day for investors. Dow Jones Industrials up 469 points, closing at 51,671. The NASDAQ was up 795 points, closing at 26,684. And the S&P 500 was up 123 points, closing at 7,554 points. Stocks of local interest, it was not a good day for oil companies because of that deal. Marathon Petroleum Corporation down $12.72, closing at $2.5086 per share. The Goodyear Tire and Rubber Company was up 19 cents, closing at $6.50.

0: $5.29 per share. Apple up $5.29, closing at $296.42. Netflix was up $1.33, closing at $81.67. Nvidia up $7.26, closing at $212.45 per share. Pfizer was down 21 cents, closing at an even $26. Tesla up $4.72, closing at $411.15. And the Walt Disney Company up $1.68, closing at $101.72. 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

0: Christopher Cross with a little help from Michael McDonald in the background. Ride Like the Wind on Classic Hits 96.7. Speaking of Christopher Cross, he'll be playing at Pine Knob up in Clarkston, Michigan, just north of Detroit, along with Toto and the Romantics. That'll be coming up on Saturday night, August 29th, beginning at 6:45 in the evening. Hopefully the weather will be good, especially if you have lawn seats. For any one that has gone to Pine Knob or Blossom and sat on the lawn and all of a sudden it starts raining, it's not a good feel when you start sliding down the hill. Hopefully it won't rain. It's not going to rain today. Let's find out exactly where we stand weather-wise. Kara standing by with an update. Kara?
1: Your Skynet forecast for this afternoon: will have sunshine, a high of 72 degrees. Winds will be out of the west at 7 miles per hour. Tonight, partly cloudy skies with a low of 56 degrees. A chance of showers for Tuesday. Those will primarily come in the later afternoon. It'll be mostly sunny. We'll have a high of 77. For Wednesday, a chance of showers, mostly sunny, and 78. For Skynet weather, I'm Kara Stallings on Classic Hits 96.7.
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0: One of the incredible artists of the Motown era, Marvin Gaye. And Sexual Healing before that, of course, the incomparable Barry White. Such a great orchestrated song. 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Keith with you until 6 o'clock this evening. Today is National Smile Power Day. Did you know that? It's Day Hopes Our Smile Makes Others Smile. Now, you can't see my smile through the speaker, but yes, I am smiling. If you see someone and you smile, you're telling them that they're valued and worth the smile that you just gave them. Scientists say that smiles are morale boosters and confidence boosters. So, if you see someone, give them a smile.
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Well, there is lots and lots of sunshine all over the region this afternoon. Beautiful 67 degrees outside. As we make our way towards the end of the week, we will be warming up by the weekend again. We have 14 minutes in front of 5 o'clock here on Classic Hits 96.7. Coming up at 5:10, we will look at the community calendar, things that are happening around Findlay and Hancock County for the next week or so. Well, if you went to the movies this weekend, many people went to go see Steven Spielberg's alien conspiracy thriller Disclosure Day. It launched with $92.9 million worldwide, including $48.9 million internationally from 73 territories and $44 million here in the U.S. The $115 million Universal production stars Emily Blunt and Josh O'Connor as a meteorologist and cybersecurity expert exposing government UFO cover-ups. That's Steven Spielberg's top-grossing domestic opening weekend for an original feature, and he's done some big ones. Obsession maintained the number two spot with $19 million. A Scary Movie landed in third place with $14.5 million. Backrooms was at $11.2 million. And wrapping up the top five, Masters of the Universe. People are going to see that movie. My oldest son, in fact, went to see it. He said it was like being a kid again, seeing all the characters that he remembers that he used to play with when he had the characters of Skeletor and all that. So that is in fifth

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5: I'm Kate Burdett on the Ohio News Network. A raid by the FBI on the offices of the Ohio Organizing Collaborative in Cleveland has left lawmakers concerned and the public demanding answers. ONN's Heather Pauloff has more.
6: Federal agents raided an Ohio voter rights group in Cleveland as part of a fraud investigation. A board member says agents spent hours inside the Ohio Organizing Collaborative seizing documents and computer files. He says staff were questioned about the organization's voter registration work, and some associates were visited at their homes. The scope of the investigation has not been made public, and federal officials have not commented on the details.
5: It is estimated that one in four adults in Ohio are unpaid family caregivers, and a new study explores the financial hardships associated with that care. ONN's Colin Dorsey has the story.
7: An AARP Ohio study finds many family caregivers in the state are facing serious financial strain. About one in four Ohioans provide unpaid care for aging adults, often spending their own money on essentials like food, housing, and medicine. The report says most caregivers are also working jobs while juggling rising debt and unpaid bills. Experts say a shortage of home health workers is adding pressure as lawmakers look for solutions.
5: And today, Ohio Governor Mike DeWine signed Senate Bill 450, the capital budget for fiscal years 2027 and 28. I'm Kate Burdett on the Ohio News Network.
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You know, the thing I appreciate about Steve Perry is that he sounds like he sings so effortlessly. And it's so smooth. Always was just wonderful. 6 minutes after 5 o'clock, Steve Perry's solo attempt with Foolish Heart. 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We'll check the community calendar coming up in about 4 or 5 minutes. 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

0: I can remember seeing him on the Midnight Special years ago. Leo Sayre, kind of a short in stature, but a nice afro and a great singer. Leo Sayre, You Make Me Feel Like Dancing. 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
0: All right, it is time now for the community calendar. Look at things that are happening around Finley and Hancock County for the next week or so. Well, coming up tomorrow evening, it's the 2026-2027 season reveal party at the Marathon Center for the Performing Arts. It all starts off with cocktails at 5:30, and then the big reveal will start at 6:15. And that's all we can tell you, because quite frankly, that's all we know. But you'll hear all about it the next morning here on Classic Hits 96.7. So if you want to attend, head over to the MCPA coming up tomorrow evening. Have yourself a cocktail at 5:30 and stick around and listen to what's coming up at MCPA for the next year. That's just one of the things on the community calendar for today. It's Brewito Monday. It's going on till 8 o'clock tonight. That'll be at

0: the Findlay Brewing Company. Delicious brews. They've joined forces with the Johnny Burritos food truck to present Brewito Monday. The tap room will be open for seating, full bar service, live music, and food from Johnny Burritos with a rotating burrito menu and rotating beer taps. You won't want to miss. That again is tonight until 8 o'clock. Coming up this evening as well, beginning at 7 o'clock. This sounds like a lot of fun. It's a program put on by the Hancock Park District. Some of the earliest pigments used to produce art were made from mud, soil, and rocks. Create art using the earth by painting a fun picture using a brush and a bucket of mud. Learn about the process of creating earth tone pigment paints and try using some pre-made soil-based paints. It's all at the Oakwoods Nature Preserve Discovery Center porch beginning tonight at 7 o'clock. All ages are welcome. Registration is not required. So go have some fun and play in the mud. Coming up on the 16th, tomorrow, Mike Williams on the saxophone will be live at Beckett's Burger Bar in Findlay. That's 1801 Broad Avenue. And that'll be from 5 p.m. until 8 p.m. Mike Williams delivers some great dinner entertainment, delicious food, drinks, and more. It's all going on tomorrow evening. Mike Williams on the sax at Beckett's Burger Bar. Again, that's located at 1801 Broad Avenue. Tomorrow also, the Findlay Hancock County Public Library will have a documentary on Camp Delaware, an immersive documentary celebrating the 5th United States Colored Infantry Regiment training during the Civil War in Delaware, Ohio. The film screening with the discussion, June the 16th, that's tomorrow, 6 p.m. in the Lindemood Room. 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And that is our community calendar for today. It's heard twice daily, once at 7:10 in the morning with Dawn during the Classic Hits Morning Show. And then, of course, at 5:10 in the afternoon with me here on Classics with the Classic. As always, brought to you by those folks that are going to be unveiling their new season tomorrow night, the Marathon Center for the Performing Arts. They sponsor our community calendar every day.
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0: Well, a few classic songs. Chicago in 25 or 64. Before that, Santana's first big hit, Evil Ways. And started off with Wham's Wake Me Up Before You Go. 29 minutes away from 6 o'clock. We're back up to 69 degrees once again. Well, the Michael Jackson biopic Michael has become the highest grossing music biopic ever, earning $912 million worldwide, surpassing Bohemian Rhapsody's previous record of $911 million. Starring Jafar Jackson as his Uncle Michael, the Antoine Fuqua-directed film has generated $359 million domestically. Wow, $553 internationally. The production set multiple records, including the largest global opening for a music biopic, highest-grossing domestic biopic. The producer, Graham King, broke his own record, having also produced Bohemian Rhapsody. This is something I wasn't aware of, that the film produced, or rather faced production challenges, requiring $50 million in reshoots after the Jackson estate identified screenplay issues. Now, I don't know what exactly those issues were, but obviously they saw things that they said, that didn't happen. And they had the authority to nix certain things. So $50 million in reshoots had to be done. But it's out, and obviously it's doing very, very well.
1: I know that Jerry at Seifert's Country Carpets in Macomb told us they'll bring

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4: Well, let's see what the evening weather forecast is. 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Max?
5: Your Skynet overnight forecast calls for clear skies with a low of 55 degrees, a nice night for sleeping, a chance of showers and thunderstorms in the afternoon for Tuesday. We'll have a high of 76 degrees. Tuesday night, showers and thunderstorms overnight again with an overnight low 57, a chance of showers on Wednesday, possibly thunderstorms, otherwise mostly sunny in 78. For Skynet weather, I'm Max Crenshaw, Classic Hits 96.7.
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Well, the guy that certainly had the most grandiose of the videos in the early MTV years, Peter Gabriel, big time on Classic Hits 96.7. This is an unusual story. I thought most unusual stories came out of Florida. This one comes out of South Korea. Young people in South Korea are embracing a new trend called dopamine sites, fake online shopping platforms designed to provide the thrill of shopping without spending any money. The sites look and function almost exactly like real e-commerce stores. Users can browse products, read reviews, compare ratings, add items to a cart. They can even enter a delivery address and even place an order. Some apps go even a step further by showing a virtual delivery driver picking up the order and traveling towards the user's location in real time. The only catch, nothing actually is purchased, delivered, or charged. The appeal lies in recreating the excitement and anticipation that come with online shopping. Many users say the experience delivers a similar psychological reward while helping them avoid impulse purchases and save money in a country where the cost of living continues to rise. However, some experts question whether the apps are truly healthy, arguing that while they may reduce spending, they still reinforce the same reward-seeking behaviors that make online shopping addictive in the first place. So far, the trend appears largely confined to South Korea, with many people in Western countries expressing skepticism about spending time on a shopping experience that doesn't result in an actual purchase. The idea may sound strange. Yes, it does. But for some users, it's a way to get the shopping buzz without the credit card bill.

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4: I'm Kate Burdett on the Ohio News Network. Community leaders are responding to the Old West End Festival mass shooting in Toledo, with the mayor calling for greater accountability for parents. Heather Pauloff of ONN affiliate WTOL-TV has the story.
5: A proposal from the mayor's office that would increase the pressure on parents to keep their kids in check. Toledo Mayor Wade Capsicavich says the ordinance would allow the city to assign special safety zones. Those zones would give the city certain powers to enforce how young people behave and holding their parents accountable.
6: Depending on the infraction that would take place in one of these

0: safety zones. There are fines, $250 for the first offense, $500 for the next offense, etc.
1: In Southwest Ohio, details of a verdict in a wrongful death lawsuit have now been made public. ONN's Amy Steigerwald has details.
2: A Butler County jury awarded the family of 83-year-old Janice Combs a $12.5 million settlement for medical negligence. Combs died from a brain bleed caused by cranial injuries after she was dropped by nursing home caregivers at Chesterwood Village. The suit shows the nursing home tried to cover it up when EMS responded.
1: And AAA says the average price per gallon of gas in Ohio today is $4.05. The national average is $4.07. For more state news, visit onnradio.com. I'm Kate Burdett on the Ohio News Network.
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7: Your Skynet overnight forecast calls for clear skies with a low of 55 degrees, a nice night for sleeping, a chance of showers and thunderstorms in the afternoon for Tuesday. We'll have a high of 76 degrees. Tuesday night, showers and thunderstorms overnight again with an overnight low 57, a chance of showers on Wednesday, possibly thunderstorms, otherwise mostly sunny in 78. For Skynet weather, I'm Max Crenshaw, Classic Hits 96.7.
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3: Hey, very delightful. Good evening to you, and welcome once again out to Great American Ballpark in downtown Cincinnati. Tonight, it's the lid lifter of a three-game set between the Reds and the Mets as the Reds continue their homestand, trying to get back in the win column tonight behind right-hander Chase Burns, who's been on a nice roll. He's 7-1 with a 2.14 ERA against him. Right-hander Tobias Myers, who was just recalled by the Mets from AAA Syracuse. First pitch on the way, but right now, here's Yid with tonight's pregame show. Yid?
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4: 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I'm Dave Armbruster.
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4: Michael Tolia is having a good season for the AAA Louisville Bats. He's hitting 259.

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2: It's Monday Night Baseball here in downtown Cincinnati as the Reds take on the New York Mets. And thanks for joining us on the Cincinnati Reds pregame show. I'm Dave Armbruster. Time for the voice of the fan. Here's Nick Kirby.
3: Andrew Abbott pitched 5 innings of one-run baseball on Sunday. He has now lowered his season ERA to below 4 and has a 2.47 ERA over his last 9 starts. I've reached a point with Abbott where I'm just going to trust him going forward. To be honest, I feel a little silly about worrying about him earlier in the year when he just didn't look himself in spring training and early in the regular season. But Abbott is up to now 90 career starts with a 3.50 career ERA. The Cowboys said something really good about Abbott on Sunday's broadcast, talking about one of his biggest strengths, being able to read the hitters in game and make adjustments. And one thing I think Abbott really deserves more praise than he probably gets is for his durability. This guy takes the ball every fifth day, and that provides so much extra value that you just fully cannot quantify. You don't ever have to call up an emergency starter or bring someone up from AAA for a few weeks that isn't ready for the big leagues. Those things have a ton of value to the Reds. My name is Nick Kirby, and I co-host the daily Chatterbox Reds podcast. Go Reds!
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2: The Cincinnati Reds pregame show continues now as we get you ready for the Reds and New York Mets. I'm Dave Armbruster. Game 2 of this series is tomorrow at 7:10. The finale then is on Wednesday at 12:40. This Mets team under manager Carlos Mendoza has struggled this season. They are in the basement of the National League East with a 32-39 record. The offense is 24th in baseball in runs scored. Bo Bichette has struggled much of the season, but since the beginning of June, he's batting .333 with 3 home runs and 12 RBIs. Juan Soto leads the team in home runs with 15. He's second behind Bichette with 34 RBIs. The Mets pitching staff is 8th in baseball with a 3.85 ERA. And the bullpen has been even better. That ERA is 3.30, fourth best in MLB. And the Reds welcome Chase Burns back to the mound tonight. The right-hander is 7-1 with a 2.14 ERA.

0: ERA over 13 starts. This will be his second start this season against the Mets. Back on May 26th, he earned the win after throwing 5 1/3 innings of 4-hit, 2-run baseball. And this Welcome Back report is brought to you by Elk & Elk, serious lawyers for serious injuries, and an official sponsor of the Cincinnati Reds. Call 1-800-ELK-OHIO. Stick around. Tommy sits down with Reds manager Terry Francona next. 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
10: Welcome back to the Reds pregame show. Time for a daily chat with Reds manager Terry Francona. Tito, coming off that series against the Diamondbacks, they did a lot of running, and I know you've talked some about this, but what do you want to see happen to help mitigate opposing teams and their ability to run like the Diamondbacks did?
11: You know, and different teams have different ways that you, when you're looking at the scouting report, like what should you handle? And we didn't handle that aspect very well. And we knew coming in that that would be one thing they wanted to do. I think it's different with different pitchers. Like I was talking like Lauder and Maxwell, they set up closed. So even though we had like a hold on, he doesn't see the runner. Okay, so you can react and that's not necessarily going to help. So we got to try to put our heads together and figure out, okay, we want these guys to execute pitches. We also want them to understand that what teams are trying to do to them. I think experience certainly helps, but I think us trying to help them through that also and not just reacting will help them along.
10: Is it a reasonable expectation that when a runner leaves early that the fielders, whether it's the first baseman or maybe the second baseman, can alert the pitcher? Or is that hard to do in a major league stadium?
11: It's not just that, but if you think it through, because guys now, vaulting is the big deal. You know, they jump off. Well, if every time they do that, if somebody yells, we're going to run out of our two step-offs or two throw-overs. So you got to be a little, you know, you'd like to think that if a guy gets that far off, the pitcher's because Trevino and Steve-O they had their hands up. Just some guys, they're getting so locked into what they're doing pitching that it's going fast for some of them.
10: We continue our pregame conversation with Reds manager Terry Francona in a moment on the Reds Radio Network.
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6: Here's tonight's pitching matchup for Cincinnati. It's right-hander Chase Burns. He is 7-1 with a 2.14 ERA. Right-hander Tobias Myers goes to the mound for New York. He's 0-1. His ERA 4.05. The Reds and Mets are up next on the Reds Radio Network.
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0: So that's two balls in this inning. He talked about it. That
1: they didn't pick him up.
0: That's outfielders in center and left had trouble with. That one didn't really matter. 0-2, swing and a miss. Struck him out, down on strikes. Nolvi Marte. Inning over. The Reds get three, including a two-run home run from Eugenio Suarez. The Reds are up 3-0 at the end of one on the Reds Radio Network.
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